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Despite what wise men try.

are 6% of the world's population, consuming 60% of the world's resources. And Americans eat more pigs rather than men. It would not have been different.

Chuck Toriyama on drums, Cody Laurent on bass, Pierre Le Gouache derrière.

Colorado. Are 6% of the world's population, consuming 16% of the world's resources. And Americans pit barn pigs rather than men. It would not have been different.

Chuck Toriyama on drums, Cody Laurent on bass, Pierre Le Gouache derrière.

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Despite what wise men try to make.

are 6% of the world's population, consuming 16% of the world's resources. And Americans pit more pigs rather than men. It would not have been different.

Chuck Toriyama on drums, Cody Laurent on bass, Pierre Le Bouage derrière.

a fact I've come to realize that you're my closest link to paradise. Despite what wise men try to make me see.

are 6% of the world's population. And Americans in part pigs rather than men, it would not have been different.

Chuck Toriyama on drums, Cody Laurent on bass, Pierre Lagouache derrière.

Chuck Toriyama on drums, Cody Laurent on bass, Pierre Le Gouache derrière.

a fact I've come to realize that you're my closest link to paradise. Despite what wise men try to make me see.

0: Jack jives really jumping. Why, Mr. Billy Sunday couldn't shut the old place down.
1: Folks kept going to town on State Street.